0: 16 to 684.
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30 Pleasant Street, Wyman's, BLS. Rescue 2, 30 Pleasant Street, with the police, the Section 12. That's Rescue 2, 30 Wyman Street, 30 Pleasant Street, Wyman's.

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64 to car 14 and car 5. 164 Middle Street, speak with Amanda. She's stating she hears a woman screaming, "Help me," unable to tell where the scream's coming from, but believes it's across the street from her.

0: 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I'll be 10-8 for reports. I'll take that primary.
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0: 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We'll be 10-8.
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0: Same zone as last time, zone 1, left an alarm. 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
1: Received. 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

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General sickness. It's rescue 2. 482 North Main Street. 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
1: 5.
0: 37 Crown Street is going to be for a well-being check. It was called in by Matt Snyder, who reports he was on the phone with his brother, Danny Miller. Danny told Matt that his roommate, Dave Murphy, and him have been arguing on and off all day, and that Dave keeps a knife under the couch. Matt was just concerned for his brother's well-being.

0: 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What's the name of the individual on Trigon that lives here again?
1: Danny Miller.
0: 10-4, thank you.

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0: 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Car 14 is going to be transporting.
1: 10-4.

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0: Car 1 and car 5, the area of Walnut Street and Walnut Court, white male, he's wearing all black. He's pacing in the middle of the road heading towards down the hill, screaming about wanting to kill his father. Only one call on it, no other information.
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1: 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All she could say was that he was wearing all black and seemed to be a white man.
0: 10-4.

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0: 68401 and 5. 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
0: All stations loud and clear. Road closures today. We have west at Maple to University completely impassable. In middle at Cedar Street to Walker Street, passable. KUX 10411 is clear, 0801.

556 Central Street, VOS. Rescue 2, 556 Central Street, lot 101 for the lift assist. Rescue 2, 556 Central Street, lot 101 for the lift assist.

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1: Engine 4, Rescue 2, Firemedic 1, Firemedic 2, 206 Exchange Street, in the rear shed, 3900 attempt via hanging. Engine 4, Rescue 2, Firemedic 1, Firemedic 2, 206 Exchange Street, in the shed, 3900 attempt via hanging.
0: Okay, my error is going to be 2 and 5, 206 Exchange Street, 3900, by hanging. In the shed. Both cops.
1: Got it.

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You're going to speak to Michael. 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

0: 1. 1. 8 Monument Square, the back parking lot. 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

0: It's a 2019 Chevy Malibu, Massage 4, Delta Hotel, X-Ray 86. 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
1: She was exiting the lot as I pulled up. I'll be 10 a.m.
0: 10-4.

I guess the top of this truck did hit the telephone pole. It's going to be Mass Commercial Whiskey 20886, operated by Mass Olin Sierra Alpha 834-1374. Thank you.

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1: 10-4.

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McGovern Hyundai Route 2, 743 North Main Street. It's going to be for a two-car MBA. They pulled into that parking lot. You're looking for a green Subaru and a black Hyundai. 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

305 Whitney Street, 3900 attempt. Ladder 1, Rescue 3, Fire Medic 1, Fire Medic 2, 305 Whitney Street, 3900 attempt. Ladder 1, Rescue 3, Fire Medic 1, Fire Medic 2, 305 Whitney Street, 3900 attempt.

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0: 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Okay, 684 to 5 and 3.
1: You're on C.
0: Five and three, 55C Terrace Drive, Apartment 9, send me a well-being check on a Nicholas Acker. Being called in by his mom who's in Worcester. She's worried that he may be taking some pills. Five, can you give me a call?
1: Rescue 3, you're out.
0: Go. Chris.

0: 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Good. Yeah, you can return.
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0: 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Expired in January this year. 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
0: Unit 3-10-8, we spoke with Nicholas. His mother's been having some mental health issues, and that's why she's in the hospital. 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
1: 10-4, thank you.
0: Eight-four to
1: 18. 18,
0: son.
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0: 10-4, thank you.

Rescue 2. 39 Main Street, apartment number 7. For the past fall, hip injury. Rescue 2. 39 Main Street, apartment 7. For the past fall, hip injury.

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0: 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The business name is going to be Munson. Deputy, just received a call from the property manager at 477 Lancaster Street. He thinks it's just a bump in the system.
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2: 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He's not currently here, so

0: 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For the fall with head strike and a syncope. That's Engine 4, Rescue 2, Fire Medic 1. 38 Grant Street for the fall, head strike with a syncope.
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0: 6A4 to 5.
1: Seaward Engine 4, I still got an alarm, so we got to check the other station.
0: He's up there now. So that's section 35.
1: Affirm, hold 4, returning to the company. That's affirmative. Door number 20.
2: Institute of MedStar, come to the rear of the building.
3: I'm at the rear of the building at 20. I didn't see you guys. I'll turn around to the door.

0: Yes, sir.
1: Yeah, the people come back in.
0: Yes, sir.
2: Engine 4 to C1, is that an addressable system? Pull stations are numbered on the second floor.
1: No, negative. It's the basic. Just says pull stations, second floor. The one you reset, check it again to make sure it's not broken.
2: Fire alarm, call C1. Jeffy, just to confirm, I'm showing a restore on the fire alarm activation. I have a trouble on it.
1: Yeah, that's because I took the zone out.

engine 4-1, we searched the 2nd Division again. Went back and reset the initial pulsation confirmed by the staff on that they did see the child pull it. Doesn't appear to be broken. I don't know if we can get a reset.

0: 10-4.
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0: Fire alarm, let's turn 24 at the hospital.
1: Go ahead. I'll be 10-8. It was just an order sheet. Proceed.

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We are going to be doing some testing. 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
1: Receive, thank you.
0: Safety one, is that where you are?
1: Yes, it is. I called this in.
0: Receive, thank you. All companies can disregard the box.

card to you. Hayes Street for a 911 hang-up. I heard swearing and yelling before the female party disconnected. I was able to call back, to which she explained she was trying to set her phone up. She also explained her boyfriend, Roland, was on the way over, but also stated that she was home alone. Be advised, we do have domestic history here, last being in 2023.

Mass 3, Yankee, Golf, Sierra 5, 8.

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That's Rescue 3. 142 Water Street, apartment 409, vomiting.

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0: 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Father called stating he has not heard from him or his mother in about a month. Looking to make contact to make sure everything's okay.

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0: Paramedic 1, Mutual Aid, Fitchburg. Paramedic 1, to 365 Shea Street, the city of Fitchburg, for the unknown medical. That's Paramedic 1, the intercept with Rescue 3 from Fitchburg at 365 Shea Street, for the unknown medical.
1: Two. 19 lobby complaint passed SUA.
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0: Check the area of 71 Stack Boulevard for an anonymous report from 911 stating an individual they spoke to stated they are going to the trail behind Market Basket to smoke their crystal meth.
2: 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She's coming back later.
0: 10-4. 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
0: Operator's going to be New Hampshire, driver's license, November, Hotel Lima, 190-681-76. 1030 that day, please.

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0: You have to be 10-8, there's no one on trail. I need a 19 for equipment.

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0: Christopher Doherty, date of birth 8-6 of 76. He's active out of 477 Nashua Street, Milford, New Hampshire.
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2: 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That's Engine 4 at 2 School Street. 124 Water Street alarm. Ladder 1, 124 Water Street with maintenance for the fire alarm. That's Ladder 1. 124 Water Street with maintenance for the fire alarm. C1, call fire alarm, please.

0: 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Probably a power outage in the area.
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0: 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Engine 3, 64 Church Street. 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
0: 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It's going to be building number 2.

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1: Breach, that's the operator as well.
2: Engine 2, to 556 Central Street in the area of Lot 82, for a tree down on the wires. That's Engine 2, 556 Central Street, Lot 82. So we walk tree down on the wires. Church Street, CO activation.
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1: 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Try for the reset down there.
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0: loud, I want to have a reset. And a message, Lada 1 to file up.
1: Go ahead, Lada 1.
0: Rooftop unit, reset. On panel is holding. We're returning service.
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0: Well, engine 2 is off. 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
0: 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File number T2RP, this is the meeting house grill. 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It's going to be apartment 330 Bravo, 330 Bravo.

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0: 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We have a tree across the high tension lines.
1: 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They've been notified. 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
0: Yeah, 2, National Grid called back. 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
1: Okay, receive. 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

0: 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What's the reasoning for needing the ambulance? 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
1: 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It's Rescue 2 in the area of Park Street, Monument Square, with the police for the assault.

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1: Go ahead.
0: Motor vehicle stop. We're pulling into the parking lot of Big Steve's. Matt, 3 Sierra Whiskey. 3 Sierra Charlie Whiskey 4-5.
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1: Clear, State Street. Going to be conducting a motor vehicle stop in the area of Friendly's on North Main with Mass 4, Yankee Romeo, Romeo 5-3, and I'll take a 23.
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1: 740 Central Street. What's the 17? A residential lockout. 10 to 2. 740 Central Street. What's the 17? Residential lockout.

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0: Operator is Marvin, common spelling, last name Charlie, India, November, Echo, Romeo, Oscar, Sierra, 6-4-2009.
1: 10-4. Car 6. 118 Lancaster Street, the Hannaford parking lot. For leaving the scene, you're looking for a blue 2011 Ford Fusion. 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
0: Coming back to Matthew DaCosta, date of birth of 5/20/1981. License status is coming back suspended.
1: Okay. You're just saying what it was suspended for?

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0: Stand by.

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1: Sure, go ahead.
0: Vehicle 1 would be Bass Plate 3 Hotel Romeo Charlie 15. That is going to be owner off. Vehicle 2 would be Bass Plate 3 Echo Yankee Whiskey 36. And that is operated by the Santa's ID card, Sierra 9 2907983.
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0: Square map to Marvin Cineros Perez 6409. And license operator has that vehicle. The 10-8. Might clear 25.
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0: 4 to 68, boss. I'll be 10-8. I'll take an AC and an OF. Citation was issued to Matthew.
1: Received.
0: Am I clear to 25?
1: You're clear.

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E34 Main Street, the New Life Church. 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

0: I'll be clear from this location. Just going to go drive by Euro Design, make sure that vehicle's not over there.
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0: 29 Pleasant Place, Apartment 5. Shalimir Ramos is stating her boyfriend is kicking her out and won't allow her to gather her belongings. I could hear arguing going on in the background. She stated she has children with her.
1: 5 received. 6
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